0: go.
1: This is a song about some things to remember. So before I go on, go get a pen or a pencil. Something to write on, type on, text we. I don't care what you use as long as you get the message.
0: Wake up!

0: once again.
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0: people laying over there in the falling rain. Yeah, we're getting 9 below 0, and my love don't mean a thing.
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install the steel shutters before I realized how altogether safe I am. 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

seen how comfortable I am here. No hardships, no special difficulties, and no need at all for military assistance. Now I dare say you're impatient to get back to base. This has been very pleasant.

0: test of a human body.
1: Oh. No, I'm sorry, I haven't heard of it.
2: Afraid I don't know much about it, Tommy. Lady Agent of Cool.
3: No, I don't.
0: Oh, I'm sorry, I don't know.
1: No, I'm afraid I don't.
2: No, I don't.
4: In 1959, a Home Office manual wrote, "Public education in the matters of radioactivity."

butterfly floats in the breeze of a sunlit day. As I feel this reality gently fade away, riding on a thought to see where it's from, gliding through a memory of a time.

by the stars in the sky. And I said, horizon, the sunlight begins to climb, and it seems like it's been so long since he shined, but I'm sure it was only yesterday.

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I felt my heart contract. 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My fear was just a shadow, and then a voice spoke in my head, and she said, "Dark is not the opposite of light. It's the absence of light." And I thought to myself, she knows what she's talking about. And for a moment I knew what it was all about. 48 FM.

0: Hey, man, look at old girl. 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
1: Yo, man, sicker.
0: Hey, man, hey, sweetheart, how you doing?
2: I'm doing fine.
0: All right, what's your name?
2: Rachel.
0: Why don't you come over to the house so I can put you in the book?

0: 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From love to lust, in a heartbeat the riddle combusts. It's on us. 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From love to lust, in a heartbeat the riddle combusts.
1: Creeping tight through the sleepy night. Use the hold, now she won't. 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Ease your mind into days, never seek to find.

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0: You know, you know what time is it. 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
0: You know what.

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0: 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Listen to the story now.
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1: Last night these two bouncers and one room's alright, the other one's a scary and his way or no way totalitarian. He's got no time for you, looking or breathing how he